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2: Teenage boy has been arrested after a car entered the water in the River Wear in Sunderland. The bodies of three other teenagers have been recovered from the water. The Premier League has confirmed that Manchester City have been found guilty of all charges related to the Premier League's financial rules. Matthew Dudley is here with more.
3: That's right. The club have been found guilty of engaging in a scheme to inflate revenues and reduce costs by almost £1 billion. That's over a 9-season period by an independent commission. The commission found that they used sham commercial deals to disguise owner funding and arrangements to lower operating costs such as coach and player wages. Sanctions for these charges will be considered at a separate hearing.
2: Manchester City say they'll appeal the decision. From today, eligibility for the Disabled Persons Rail Card is being extended. And England beat Czechia 2-0 in the Nations League thanks to second-half goals from Anthony Gordon and Harry Kane. And the bad news continues for Scotland. They were beaten 3-0 at Hampden Park by Switzerland. Jack Hendry was sent off on 11 minutes. That's the latest from Radio News Hub. I'm Jules Eatbridge.
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2: Northumbria police say three teenagers have died and a teenage boy has been arrested after a car entered the water in the River Wear in Sunderland on Tuesday afternoon. Manchester City being found guilty of all charges related to breaches of Premier League financial rules. Matthew Dudley's here with more.
3: From the 2009-10 season to the 2017-18 season, we now know that Manchester City had overstated their income by over £800 million. This was using a system called Project Longbow. It was a plan to reduce running costs and boost revenues, with many legitimate attempts to do so. However, the Fordham agreement was not one of them. That saw funds being paid into the club, with the source of the money unknown, allowing Man City to remove operating expenses.
2: Manchester City say they'll appeal the decision. From today, eligibility for the Disabled Persons Rail Card has been expanded. And England beat Czechia 2-0 in the Nations League thanks to second-half goals from Anthony Gordon and Harry Kane. Scotland, though, beaten 3-0 at Hampden by Switzerland. That's the latest from Radio News Hub. I'm Jules Eatbridge.
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1: This week, Chesterfield Library welcomes Stephen Booth, one of Britain's best crime writers. 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And Oktoberfest comes to the Home Hall Inn in Home Hall on Saturday from 3 o'clock with an umpire band. 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
2: Police are continuing to investigate after three teenagers were killed when an Audi A3 entered the River Weir in Sunderland. A 17-year-old boy was in the vehicle at the time of the crash on Tuesday afternoon, has been arrested, and is still in police custody. The Premier League has confirmed that Manchester City have been found guilty of all charges related to the Premier League's financial rules. Matthew Dudley's here with more.
3: That's right. The club have been found guilty of engaging in a scheme to inflate revenues and reduce costs by almost £1 billion. That's over a 9-season period by an independent commission. The commission found that they used sham commercial deals to disguise owner funding and arrangements to lower operating costs such as coach and player wages. Sanctions for these charges will be considered at a separate hearing.
2: Manchester City say they will appeal the decision. A survey suggests the growth of artificial intelligence has left a quarter of UK adults feeling overwhelmed by the growing sophistication of scams. England beat Czechia 2-0 in the Nations League last night, but Scotland were beaten 3-0 at home by Switzerland. That's the latest from Radio News Hub. I'm Jules Utebridge.
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0: You're both on the same road. 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National Highways.
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2: Investigation continues after three teenagers were killed when a car entered the River Wear in Sunderland. Northumbria Police say a 17-year-old boy was in the vehicle at the time of the crash on Tuesday afternoon, has been arrested and is still in police custody. Manchester City being found guilty of all charges related to breaches of Premier League's financial rules. Matthew Dudley's here with more.
3: From the 2009-10 season to the 2017-18 season, we now know that Manchester City had overstated their income by over £800 million. This was using a system called Project Longbow. It was a plan to reduce running costs and boost revenues, with many legitimate attempts to do so. However, the Fordham agreement was not one of them. That saw funds being paid into the club, with the source of the money unknown, allowing Man City to remove operating expenses.
2: Manchester City say in a statement they'll appeal the decisions. New polling for National Trading Standards suggests the growth of AI has left a quarter of UK adults feeling overwhelmed by the growing sophistication of scams. And England won last night in the Nations League, beating Czechia 2-0. That's the latest from Radio News Hub. I'm Jules Eatbridge.
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2: Police are continuing to investigate after three teenagers were killed when their car entered the River Wear in Sunderland. A 17-year-old boy who was also in the vehicle at the time of the crash on Tuesday afternoon has been arrested and is still in police custody. It follows reports received by Northumbria Police that a black Audi had come off the road near Wearmouth Bridge and went into the river. Four people were in the car at the time. US President Donald Trump says he's disappointed British police have released five men on bail who had been arrested in connection with a suspected terror plot near an RAF base. It's after five British nationals, all in their mid-20s, were arrested on suspicion of explosives offences and terrorism before being released on bail on Monday. And hundreds of prisoners are due to walk free from jail tomorrow in the first wave of the government's controversial expanded early release scheme. Some 5,000 prisoners are scheduled to be released in stages over the next year. That's the latest from Radio News Hub. I'm Holly Hughes.
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1: 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Same tarmac, same rules. Just a different number of wheels. Motorbikes aren't in your way. They're on their way, just like you. So use your mirrors. 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And be aware of motorbikes. Because when we look out for each other, everyone gets where they're going safely. Motorbike safety. 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National Highways.
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2: Light rain with a gentle breeze in the morning across North Derbyshire. Sunshine and cloudy later with a chance of rain. Highs of 22 and 21 in the High Peak.
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2: With the latest for North Derbyshire, I'm Nicola Halliday. A Chesterfield councillor is urging the government to prioritise brownfield sites for new homes. Paul Holmes says proposed developments in Brimington and near New Whittington could put further pressure on roads and services. He says the former Staveley Steelworks could provide land for thousands of homes if a proposed bypass gets government funding. Plans for a new community hub in Pinkston are moving forward after Bolsover District Council secured more than £750,000 in funding. The money will replace the rundown church hall on Church Street East with a new multi-purpose venue. It will include a hall, kitchen, meeting space and outdoor areas. Councillor Mary Dooley says the project will be a valuable asset for local people. Bolsover residents are being reminded to register before visiting household recycling centres. New enforcement began on Monday with ANPR cameras checking vehicles at sites, including Buttermilk Lane in Bolsover. Anyone not registered will be refused entry and must also show proof they live in Derbyshire. Residents can register up to two vehicles for free. And finally, Derbyshire residents are being urged to stay alert to fraud and scams. Police and the county's Police and Crime Commissioner are promoting a new fraud prevention newsletter called The Big Con. It includes advice on spotting phishing scams, using 159 to check suspicious banking calls, and real-life examples of how fraudsters target victims. Residents are being encouraged to read and share the advice. That's the latest for North Derbyshire Radio. Here's the national headlines.
3: Yvette Cooper will signal a revival of the new Labour-era Sure Start scheme when she speaks at the Labour conference today. It includes plans for new parents to get support with their babies at more than 1,000 centres across England. Footballer John Stones has been convicted of speeding and landed with a £1,000 court bill after he missed a police letter while at the World Cup with England. The 32-year-old defender was caught driving his Range Rover at 43 miles per hour along a country lane near his Cheshire mansion. And Mr Bean, Peppa Pig and James Bond, they're just some of the names that's attracting international students to the UK. A new study finds that more than 4 in 5 international students considered British culture when deciding to study here. Catriona McCarthy is the British Council's spokesperson.
4: Both public figures and creative figures can both act as a sort of a cultural connection and introduction to the UK. They help make the country familiar and they help create something of an emotional connection.
3: That's the latest from Radio News Hub. I'm Holly Hughes.
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3: Manchester City face the threat of severe sanctions after an independent commission found guilty of engaging in a scheme to inflate revenues and reduce costs by almost £1 billion over a 9-season period. The same commission will now consider sanctions at a separate hearing. These fans are calling for tough action.
7: It's obvious that they've cheated, so they should get a hefty fine or, you know, points deduction or something like that.
8: I'd like to see a heavy points deduction. A financial fine isn't going to punish them.
3: The club says it will appeal the decision. Anthony Gordon and Harry Kane secured England a straightforward 2-0 win away to 10 man Czechia in the Nations League. It was a much needed victory after Saturday's 3-2 loss to Spain. Elsewhere, Scotland were dismantled 3-0 by Switzerland. They have just 1 point and no goals from their opening two fixtures. And Anthony Joshua and Tyson Fury are set to face the media tonight as fears over their Cardiff December 11th showdown being cancelled ease. A row between promoters had threatened the fight, but it now appears back on track.
0: Wake up with Andy Lawson at breakfast.
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On North Derbyshire Radio. How you doing? You doing all right? 7:15. I'm Andy Lawson. It is Wednesday. Some people call this hump day. I don't know. I don't like that. Wednesday in my world. Also, it's the final day of the month of September. It's October tomorrow. And we know what happens at the end of October and then the beginning of November. It's fireworks and, well, you can see how the next few weeks are going to go by. In a way, it's going to absolutely fly, isn't it? Today, what do we need to know? Ola Jordan of Strictly is 42. My mum is so pleased that show is back. And I would consider myself a huge fan of James Bond, but the most recent one I've only actually seen the once. It was this day in 2021, after a lot of delays, that James Bond No Time to Die was released at cinemas 5 years ago. For you, who's your favourite Bond? Obvious question, I know. Cliche, if you will. The first one who comes to my mind is Pierce Brosnan, but I think that's because he's the first Bond that was truly, like, mine, for my generation.

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0: Good morning, Hannah in Bolsover, who is reminding me that she and I are of a similar age and that actually Pierce Brosnan wasn't my first James Bond. My first was Timothy Dalton. Yeah, absolutely right. He's not the one who came to mind first, but he was all right. I didn't mind Timothy Dalton. We were talking James Bonds before, just in case you're not aware of that. That was Scissor Sisters, I Don't Feel Like Dancing, on North Derbyshire Radio's breakfast show. JLS will be soon. And if you consider yourself forgetful, hey, we've all been there. Some information you may find useful will be on the show soon.
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3: You're both on the same road. Same tarmac, same rules. Just a different number of wheels. Motorbikes aren't in your way. They're on their way, just like you. So use your mirrors. Check before you manoeuvre. And be aware of motorbikes. Because when we look out for each other, everyone gets where they're going safely. Motorbike safety. It's on all of us. National Highways.

25 to 8, and I love that you and I are part of North Derbyshire Radio's breakfast show at this moment, because next is one of my absolute favourite tunes of this year. It's a treat that we're going to get to share it. Well, a treat for me. I think you'll love it too. Oh, and if you consider yourself somebody who forgets things, I'm in that as well. Something you might find useful. If you cannot find any keys at the moment at your house, you're about to leave the house, and where are my keys? It's been revealed that places we leave them include handbags and bags. House keys sometimes get left in the car. You got into your house, though. Oh, and the pockets of clothing is another place. Do you know, I have a tendency. I might wear a pair of jeans half the day and then swap to another pair for the other half of the day. And I will not take anything with me from the first pair, so I'll forget my keys are in the pocket. My phone is in my pocket. And it can be like half an hour later, I'm like, where's my phone? Having left the house. It's in the jeans I was wearing this morning.

0: were talking earlier on breakfast about the first day of October, which is tomorrow. You may be spending it or part of it at the Chesterfield Business Expo at the Casa Hotel in Chesterfield. We, North Derbyshire Radio, will be there as well. So something you might want to look to do tomorrow. Come and meet my amazing colleagues who are going to be there. Now, Sonique will play soon on Breakfast.
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on North Derbyshire Radio. It's 10 to 8 now. Good morning to Izzy in Brim. Izzy, it's your birthday today, and I believe it's quite a significant birthday. Happy birthday to you. And I've been told that you can remember nights out back in the day. Absolutely loved them. Tried to sometimes recreate them, but always feel like, it's just not how it used to be. And that actually you're much better of a morning person now than going out at night. So I've been asked to play your favourite tune for your birthday. And your favourite tune, I'm told,

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2: Light rain with a gentle breeze in the morning across North Derbyshire. Sunshine and cloudy later with a chance of rain. Highs of 22 and 21 in the High Peak.
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2: With the latest for North Derbyshire, I'm Nicola Halliday. A Chesterfield councillor is urging the government to prioritise brownfield sites for new homes. Paul Holmes says proposed developments in Brimington and near New Whittington could put further pressure on roads and services. He says the former Staveley Steelworks could provide land for thousands of homes if a proposed bypass gets government funding. Plans for a new community hub in Pinkston are moving forward after Bolsover District Council secured more than £750,000 in funding. The money will replace the run-down church hall on Church Street East with a new multi-purpose venue. It will include a hall, kitchen, meeting space and outdoor areas. Councillor Mary Dooley says the project will be a valuable asset for local people. Bolsover residents are being reminded to register before visiting household recycling centres. New enforcement began on Monday with ANPR cameras checking vehicles at sites, including Buttermilk Lane in Bolsover. Anyone not registered will be refused entry and must also show proof they live in Derbyshire. Residents can register up to two vehicles for free. And finally, Derbyshire residents are being urged to stay alert to fraud and scams. Police and the county's Police and Crime Commissioner are promoting a new fraud prevention newsletter called The Big Con. It includes advice on spotting phishing scams, using 159 to check suspicious banking calls, and real-life examples of how fraudsters target victims. Residents are being encouraged to read and share the advice. That's the latest for North Derbyshire Radio. Here's the national headlines.
3: Andy Burnham has acknowledged he could go all the way and propose rejoining the European Union. The Prime Minister, who's blamed Brexit for a decade of drift and division, said he'd look at the pros and cons of all options. Tech companies are being urged to act now to introduce a block on nude images on children's smartphones. Frankie Hersine has the details.
4: In a letter to bosses at Apple and Google, more than 100 MPs are warning that nude images can be used to exploit, groom or blackmail children. They're calling on them to put protections in place as a matter of urgency, saying online abuse crimes are being committed out of sight from moderators. Back in June, the companies were given a three-month ultimatum to detect and block these images, or they'll be forced to do so by law.
3: And footballer John Stones has been convicted of speeding after he missed a police letter while at the World Cup. The defender's been landed with a £1,052 court bill because he was caught driving his £150,000 Range Rover along a country lane near his Cheshire mansion at 43 miles an hour. That's the latest from Radio News Hub. I'm Holly Hughes.
5: Radio Works. Europe's new EES border controls are facing heavy criticism, with warnings that the disruption could cost EU destinations billions in UK holiday spending. That's according to travel firm Holiday Extras. Here's CEO Matthew Pack.
6: EES promised one EU border. It's created five. In theory, 29 countries require biometric checks, but nine countries, including France and Italy, are exempt. Ireland and Cyprus don't check at all, and Greece exempts Brits. That's five new borders for our holidaymakers to navigate.
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3: Manchester City face the threat of severe sanctions after an independent commission found guilty of engaging in a scheme to inflate revenues and reduce costs by almost £1 billion over a nine-season period. The same commission will now consider sanctions at a separate hearing. These fans are calling for tough action.
7: It's obvious that they've cheated, so they should get a hefty fine or, you know, points deduction or something like that.
8: I'd like to see a heavy points deduction. A financial fine isn't going to punish them.
3: The club says it will appeal the decision. Anthony Gordon and Harry Kane secured England a straightforward 2-0 win away to 10-man Czechia in the Nations League. It was a much-needed victory after Saturday's 3-2 loss to Spain. Elsewhere, Scotland were dismantled 3-0 by Switzerland. They have just 1 point and no goals from their opening two fixtures. And Anthony Joshua and Tyson Fury are set to face the media tonight as fears over their Cardiff December 11th showdown being cancelled ease. A row between promoters had threatened the fight, but it now appears back on track.
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One of the big tunes of the moment, Jazzy and My People on the North Derbyshire Radio Breakfast Show. You know the Sugar Babes? Keisha from the band is 42 today. Happy birthday, Keisha Buchanan. Oh, and I don't know if you've seen this, but it's been revealed what age group we are in based upon our favourite colour. Now, I would say I am not predictable, but I'm hook, line and sinker fallen pretty much into this bang on. So, they can decide based on what generation we're from. So Gen Alpha, kind of the most recent generation, the one we're in at the minute. So they like saturated and artificial colours. Gen Z, who were ones born up to, I think it's 2016, like yellow, purple and lime green. Now, millennials. I am just before millennials. Millennials are early 80s. I am like literally just before, like days out of being a millennial. But I consider myself one. And my colour and millennials' favourite colour apparently absolutely meets. Fits perfectly. What is that colour? Let me play a couple of tunes, which if you're a fellow millennial, you'll be very aware of. And then we'll find out on The Breakfast Show.

0: David Guetta and Sia will play soon on the North Derbyshire Radio Breakfast Show. Talking about colours then, and research says each generation has certain colours that will be its favourite. Hiya Raya in Matlock Bath, who says, I am a millennial born in 1984. I love the colour pink. That is my favourite. Well, when it comes to millennials, pink is the colour it is thought will be a millennial's favourite. And although I was born just like weeks before being a millennial, I love the colour pink as well. I have pink laces in my black Doc Martin boots. I think it looks cool. Oh, by the way, the generation before us, baby boomers, apparently like neutral pastel tones, greens, browns, rust reds and so on. Which explains the avocado-coloured bathroom at my parents' house.
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Not heard that in a while. 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David Guetta and Sia, Flames, on North Derbyshire Radio, 25 to 9 now. Let's you and I just live in that hypothetical world for a second. When you get into work today and you make a brew, if you're to have a snack, let's not say it's your first brew of the morning, but one, what, half 10, 11? If you could have a snack that's no longer available but was one of your favourites back in the day, what would you want back? Well, we're a year on from a petition being put together for Nestle to bring back the secret bar. I've had to Google this. So I do remember it now. I've Googled it. It came in a golden package with purple writing on it. It had a mousse in the middle. So visualise a chocolate bar. It had mousse running through the middle. The chocolate on the outside was like it was 3D printed, a bit like a sort of chocolate nest around this mousse. I think they were good. But for you, if you could bring back something that's no longer available or is but has changed, what would you bring back? I think I'd go for a Drifter. I used to get them from the school vending machine. Chocolate, wafer, and a caramel. So tough. But it was worth it when you got to it. I think they do make them again now, but it's changed. It's not like the Drifters used to be. The ones back in the day, if you had a wobbly tooth, you really had to watch that if you were eating one of those bars.

0: says, go on then, Andy, if I could bring back any chocolate bar, I would bring back a Mars Delight. I think they were out in the noughties, weren't they? I don't think I was eating chocolate at that point, because often when we talk about like retro things like this, Mars Delights come up. I don't remember them, but everybody seems to love them. So yeah, we should bring them back so that I can have my first. One day they might. Whether I'll still be here or not, I have no idea, but one day they might. Find Young Cannibals on Breakfast. It's 20 to 9 and Leona Lewis is soon.
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If you're a fan of crime writing, well, Chesterfield Library tomorrow has Stephen Booth, who is one of Britain's very best. He'll be there tomorrow from 6. Now, that is Leona Lewis and Collide on North Derbyshire Radio. Thank you for being a part of the breakfast show this morning. I hope you have a brilliant day. The music on North Derbyshire Radio, I've looked through what we plan on playing. I think it's great. You should be our quality control, though. Stick with us all the way through the day to see what you reckon to it. And I will see you again for breakfast here tomorrow.

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2: It's understood one of the five men arrested over a suspected terror plot near an RAF base called the police before they were arrested. A suspect reportedly called 999 around an hour before a farmer said she did, after discovering three vans blocking a road near RAF Fairford in Gloucestershire. Andy Burnham has vowed to be honest about any shortfall in his plan to fund a national care service. He promised to say where that money's coming from. And mental health patients in Scotland could be subject to inhumane and degrading treatment. That's the warning from the Scottish Human Rights Commission. They say that current safeguards aren't protecting patients. Professor Angela O'Hagan is the chair of the SHRC.
3: We've heard from people who have had experiences in adult mental health settings of seclusion, being left unattended for long periods, being secluded, being told that that's for them to calm down when they're experiencing severe distress.
2: The Scottish Government have been approached for comments. That's the latest from Radio News Hub. I'm Holly Hughes.
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2: Household energy bills are forecast to see the biggest hike in 4 years. Experts warn a typical bill could soar by nearly £300 in January due to the Iran war. Andy Burnham has acknowledged he could go all the way and propose rejoining the European Union as he considers the UK's future relationship with Brussels. The Prime Minister, who's blamed Brexit for a decade of drift and division, said he'd look at the pros and cons of all options. And fictional characters are attracting international students to the UK.
3: Both fictional characters and real-life cultural icons were either a strong or a major influence on their decision to study in the UK. We had Harry Potter, we had Mr. Bean, James Bond, and even Peppa Pig were amongst those that were most often mentioned.
2: That's Katriona McCarthy, the British Council's Interim Director for Education. Their new survey finds that more than 4 in 5 international students considered British culture when deciding to study here. That's the latest from Radio News Hub. I'm Holly Hughes.
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5: Europe's new EES border controls are facing heavy criticism, with warnings that the disruption could cost EU destinations billions in UK holiday spending. That's according to travel firm Holiday Extras. Here's CEO Matthew Pack.
6: 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Ireland and Cyprus don't check at all, and Greece exempts Brits. 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

Nana Cherry with her Buffalo Stance. I wonder what her daughter Mabel is up to. Haven't had any music from Mabel in a while. It's North Derbyshire Radio. Hello, I'm Sarah. Welcome along. It is Wednesday the 30th of September. If you are paid today, happy payday. You've got money in your bank until about Friday when it goes on all the bills. Tunes coming up from Brandon Flowers, his new one, and these are the Kooks and Naive.

0: New from Brandon Flowers on North Derbyshire Radio, Tiger's Blood. Morning, I'm Sarah, and I hope you are well. 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

0: 90s R&B from Ashanti, Foolish on North Derbyshire Radio. If you like your funk, your soul and your reggae, then this is for you. An evening of classic tunes on vinyl this coming Saturday, the 3rd of October, from 6 till 11. It's going on at Grassmoor Community Centre. Brian Redhead and Jimmy Anderson are playing. This is Liz Ohm.
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0: 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I, Kev, in Wingerworth. Thank goodness it is payday, as his car needs to go in for its MOT and he knows it needs things doing. I know, what an absolute joy being paid and then paying out for the car. What an absolute living joy. 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

0: at The Wanted and glad you came. I have a friend who lives in a posh part of Manchester, and Maxim The Wanted is one of her neighbours. She says he's a lovely guy. North Derbyshire Radio, hello, I'm Sarah. Madonna and Kylie, their new tune is on the way in the next half hour, as is an instant request.
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2: International paparazzi who were seen looking into the grounds of Prince Archie and Princess Lilibet's school have been branded extraordinarily reckless and accused of an unacceptable intrusion into the privacy of children. That's according to the Duke and Duchess of Sussex's spokesperson. Andy Burnham has vowed to be honest about any shortfall in his plan to fund a national care service. He promised to say where that money's coming from, leaving the door open to tax rises. And there's calls today for the Scottish Government to ensure mental health patients' human rights are being protected. The Scottish Human Rights Commission says some could be subject to inhumane or degrading treatments. Professor Angela O'Hagan is their chair.
3: This has a lasting harm. This stays with people long after their time in the mental health setting has thankfully ended. But it also means there's a huge impact on families and carers because families are afraid to speak up.
2: The Scottish Government has been approached for comments. That's the latest from Radio News Hub. I'm Holly Hughes.
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2: Olivia in Old Wick, thank you for getting in touch. You have chosen this for your mum, Sandra, whose birthday it is today. Sandra, have a fantastic day. Your whole family love you, and they've got in touch to choose Roy Orbison. You got it. 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Happy birthday.

0: Madonna and Kylie. I think Madonna won, was it Artist of the Year at the Video Music Awards in America over the weekend. It was on the telly here on Monday. I've recorded it. I would love to see it. That's what the only reason why I've recorded it, to see Madonna perform. And that's her and Kylie and Love Sensation. Before it, the stunning Suede and Beautiful Ones on North Derbyshire Radio. Get ready to sing along with Annie Lennox. She's walking on broken glass very soon.
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can't say. Maisie Peters on the way on North Derbyshire Radio. Sometimes I read something and go, oh, that sounds so good. The Winding Wheel on Saturday in Chesterfield. Someone called James B. Partridge, right, is bringing primary school bangers to the Winding Wheel. James B. Partridge is a musician. He has sung with the likes of Paul McCartney. He has also sung with the likes of the Rolling Stones. And what he's done is made a show and made albums and made music of your primary school favourites. So if you want to hear versions of He's Got the Whole World in His Hands, Lord of the Dance, and also Kumbaya, he is the guy to see. And it's happening this Saturday at the Twisted Wheel in Chesterfield.

0: Afrojack, Kin Eva, Simons and Take Over Control. It's North Derbyshire Radio. We are going to be at the Chesterfield Business Expo at the Castle Hotel in Chesterfield on Thursday. 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

0: Hi to Lucy in Brim in the car, doing a shoulder shuffle to Van Morrison and also loving Spiller and Groove Jet before it. 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Have a good day, Lucy. You have a good day too. Whatever you do, look after each other. 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
2: With the latest for North Derbyshire, I'm Nicola Halliday. A Chesterfield councillor is urging the government to prioritise brownfield sites for new homes. Paul Holmes says proposed developments in Brimington and near New Whittington could put further pressure on roads and services. He says the former Staveley Steelworks could provide land for thousands of homes if a proposed bypass gets government funding. Plans for a new community hub in Pinkston are moving forward after Bolsover District Council secured more than £750,000 in funding. The money will replace the rundown church hall on Church Street East with a new multi-purpose venue. It will include a hall, kitchen, meeting space and outdoor areas. Councillor Mary Dooley says the project will be a valuable asset for local people. Bolsover residents are being reminded to register before visiting household recycling centres. New enforcement began on Monday with ANPR cameras checking vehicles at sites, including Buttermilk Lane in Bolsover. Anyone not registered will be refused entry and must also show proof they live in Derbyshire. Residents can register up to two vehicles for free. And finally, Derbyshire residents are being urged to stay alert to fraud and scams. Police and the county's Police and Crime Commissioner are promoting a new fraud prevention newsletter called The Big Con. It includes advice on spotting phishing scams, using 159 to check suspicious banking calls, and real-life examples of how fraudsters target victims. Residents are being encouraged to read and share the advice. That's the latest for North Derbyshire Radio. Here's the national headlines.
3: International paparazzi who were seen looking into the grounds of Prince Archie and Princess Lilibet's school have been branded extraordinarily reckless. That's what the Duke and Duchess of Sussex's spokesperson has said. They've been accused of an unacceptable intrusion into the privacy of children. Next, Andy Burnham has acknowledged he could go all the way and propose rejoining the European Union. In his first Labour Party conference speech as leader, the Prime Minister said Brexit had done more harm than good. Meanwhile, during her speech, the Health Secretary Yvette Cooper has pledged to set up a new pension scheme for workers in the care sector.
4: We will go further, because it is just wrong that the people who work hardest to help others maintain dignity and respect in old age too often get nothing back for retirement themselves.
3: Cooper also set out plans to improve social care. And British culture is playing a major part in international students deciding to study here. That's according to the British Council, who say things like music, film and even our food have an influence on their decision. That's the latest from Radio News Hub. I'm Tanita Sims.
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Inner City, Big Fun, Hue and Cry, Labour of Love, and Shawn Mendes, If I Can't Have You. This is North Derbyshire Radio, all about great music and where we live. I've got an awesome song from Taylor Swift on the way in a bit. This is Robbie, by the way. I'm with you till 2. I've got Destiny's Child's play after Martin Garrix and U2. This is brand new. It's called Fireflies at North Derbyshire Radio.

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1: Destiny's Child, Bootylicious on North Derbyshire Radio, all about great music and where we live. Also played you the new song from Martin Garrix, who has teamed up with U2. I never quite thought that would go together, but it does. Fireflies, before that, brand new on North Derbyshire Radio. So I don't know if you managed to catch the Great British Bake Off last night. I got a bit of an eyeful on the episode last week, and we watched it again last night, and I thought, you know, is this Eiffel going to continue? of course, Prue Leith's now left, and she's been replaced by Nigella Lawson, and obviously this was guaranteed to make us laugh, and my other half and I certainly laughed last week and yesterday, but not at her indirect innuendos. In fact, it was the giant mouthfuls she was taking. I don't know if you've noticed this, but she seems to take rather large mouthfuls of the cake. Paul Hollywood, he sees that and he's like, yeah, mate, that's really good. That, yeah, that's really nice, right? Nice, polite mouthfuls, you know. Nigella Lawson, she might as well have the whole cake on a fork.
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0: Rod Stewart, Baby Jane, North Derbyshire Radio, all about great music and where we live. He's still at it, isn't he? Still touring, still on the stage. He's great, love him. Right, on the way, Sheryl Crow and Jess Glynn to play, and the latest news is on the way at one.
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2: With the latest for North Derbyshire, I'm Nicola Halliday. A Chesterfield councillor is urging the government to prioritise brownfield sites for new homes. Paul Holmes says proposed developments in Brimington and near New Whittington could put further pressure on roads and services. He says the former Staveley Steelworks could provide land for thousands of homes if a proposed bypass gets government funding. Plans for a new community hub in Pinkston are moving forward after Bolsover District Council secured more than £750,000 in funding. The money will replace the run-down church hall on Church Street East with a new multi-purpose venue. It will include a hall, kitchen, meeting space and outdoor areas. Councillor Mary Dooley says the project will be a valuable asset for local people. Bolsover residents are being reminded to register before visiting household recycling centres. New enforcement began on Monday with ANPR cameras checking vehicles at sites, including Buttermilk Lane in Bolsover. Anyone not registered will be refused entry and must also show proof they live in Derbyshire. Residents can register up to two vehicles for free. And finally, Derbyshire residents are being urged to stay alert to fraud and scams. Police and the county's Police and Crime Commissioner are promoting a new fraud prevention newsletter called The Big Con. It includes advice on spotting phishing scams, using 159 to check suspicious banking calls, and real-life examples of how fraudsters target victims. Residents are being encouraged to read and share the advice. That's the latest for North Derbyshire Radio. Here's the national headlines.
3: International paparazzi who were seen looking into the grounds of Prince Archie and Princess Lilibet School have been branded extraordinarily reckless by a spokesman for Harry and Meghan. Two young men with backpacks using a white van were understood to have been spotted by private security and school staff. Next, Andy Burnham has vowed to be honest about any shortfall in his plan to fund a national care service free at the point of use. He's promised to say where that money is coming from, leaving the door open to tax rises. Meanwhile, in her speech, the Health Secretary Yvette Cooper announced a new national pension scheme for care workers.
4: Care starts with people, with the unpaid carers, the overstretched care workers who care for us when we can no longer care for ourselves. So we will appoint a new champion for unpaid carers.
3: And there's a heightened potential for wet, windy, stormy weather and flooding this autumn. With a third of people at risk of flooding not aware of the threat, the Environment Agency is urging households to check their flood risk. That's the latest from Radio News Hub. I'm Tanita Sims.
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Love Station, Teardrops, Fuzzbox, International Rescue and Keith Urban, Heart Like a Hometown. This is North Derbyshire Radio, all about great music and where we live. Just coming up to 1:15, your Wednesday afternoon sounds like The Feeling and Fill My Little World, and I've got a great song from Alana Miles, Black Velvet, on the way as well. You may well have done it on karaoke a long time ago. Also coming up, we'll talk about a very special show that's on our screens tomorrow. More on that in a little while. Now, this is Waves Rush In.

0: World from North Derbyshire Radio, all about great music and where we live. Also, the new tune from Waves Rush In. I've not heard of them. It's called The Happy Song. I don't know if you heard me yesterday whinging about the fact that Christmas stuff is already up in the shops. I mean, the Easter eggs will be out before you know it as well, won't they? I do want to say, though, we have got October and November to do first. You know, Halloween, Oktoberfest, and... of course, Bonfire Night as well. Well, actually, speaking of Oktoberfest, it's happening at the Home Hall Inn on the 3rd of October, this coming Saturday, with an Umferband, German food and beer. You might get a rat roast. I can never say it. Rat roast? Is that how you say it? Fancy dress is welcomed as well. There's a prize for the best, so go and check it out. That is this Saturday, 3 p.m. it starts, Oktoberfest. I really, really, really want to go to this. Like, genuinely. Because I think Oktoberfest I think it's better than Halloween.
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0: Gala, Freed from Desire from North Derbyshire Radio, all about great music and where we live. I've had a text in from Mike in Matlock, who says, you were on about German sausage earlier. Yes, I was, because of course Oktoberfest is happening on Saturday at the Home Hall Inn. I've got loads of food and beer and all that sort of thing, which is going to be really exciting. And I was trying to work out the name for it, isn't it? It's not Ratwurst, it's Bratwurst, says Mike. He says, obviously you don't know your German sausage.
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0: The Gap Band, Oops Upside Your Head, also Ed Sheeran, Candle in the Wind and In Excess and Need You Tonight. 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I've got the Lightning Season LaRue on the way before two. Tom Dixon has got Guest of the Year, five songs from One Wish Tree. I'm just actually having a look at his playlist and I think I can guess the year. Yeah, I think I can guess it. But play along after two this afternoon. I'll catch you Saturday morning from 10.
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2: Gorgeously sunny, bit of cloud around, highs around 21 Celsius. Clear tonight, telescope night, 13 Celsius is your low. 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
3: International paparazzi were seen looking into the grounds of Prince Archie and Princess Lily, but Scull have been branded extraordinarily reckless. That's what the Duke and Duchess of Sussex's spokesperson has said. They've been accused of an unacceptable intrusion into the privacy of children. Next, detectives investigating the Grenfell fire have passed files of evidence relating to 20 companies and 54 individuals to prosecutors. The blaze claimed the lives of 72 people and was found by a public inquiry to have been avoidable. And in other news, Mr. Bean, Peppa Pig and James Bond. They're just some of the names that's attracting international students to the UK.
4: Both public figures and created figures can both act as a sort of a cultural connection and introduction to the UK.
3: That's Catriona McCarthy, the British Council's Interim Director for Education. Their new study finds that more than 4 in 5 international students consider British culture when deciding to study here. That's the latest from Radio News, sir. I'm Tanita Sims.
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Rihanna, Ponder Replay and the Pussycat Dolls, Don't You? Your first two songs on Guest of the Year for Hump Day. It is Wednesday, all downhill to the weekend now. I'm looking forward to the weekend, to be fair. This was the year that after 16 years off the air, Doctor Who was revived, starring Christopher Eccleston and Billy Piper, because she wanted to. It became an instant national obsession, dominating Saturday night TV. We had a bit of a ritual in our house back in the day, when my eldest were still relatively young and they loved Doctor Who. We'd have a takeaway, sit down and watch Doctor Who. It was absolutely magical back then. This was also the year that yellow silicone Livestrong bracelets and their multicoloured charity knockoffs were stacked up right up to people's forearms, across people right across the United Kingdom. Do you remember? Did you have one? This was also the year that Hasbro, yes, that infamous toy company, reintroduced a bigger, more complex version of the Furby, featuring rudimentary facial recognition and emotive eyes, sparking a second wave of Furby mania. We had one in our house, and when the kids went to bed, we put a bucket over its head. It used to just freak us out. Was it the same for you? If you think you know the year, message the studio now, get it right. I'll give you a mention.

0: Girls Aloud and Long Hot Summer, Gwen Stefani and Cool, and Kelly Clarkson, Since You've Been Gone. I wonder if it's the music that people are getting the clues today, because it seems to be an all-lady event today. Well done to Anna in Oldwit, Shelley in Wingerworth, Rita in Bolsover, and Trudy in Crich, all saying 2005. Well done. Lads, you've let the side down today. That's on you. Just Jack on the way. The Plain White Tees 2 and Harry Styles' Watermelon Sugar is on your radio next.
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2: What a weird day. Very, very sunny, but highs around 21 Celsius. Bit of cloud around too. Clear tonight with lows down to 13 Celsius.
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3: More than 100 academics with links to the UK have contributed to projects funded by the Chinese intelligence to develop technology to use for spying. The MI5 has warned the China General Technology Research Institute has very strong ties to China's intelligence service. Academics involved in projects funded by the body are strongly advised to review any current or future work with them. Next, international paparazzi who were seen looking into the grounds of Prince Archie and Princess Lilibet's school have been branded extraordinarily reckless. Lisa Darvill has more.
4: Two young men with backpacks and using a white van are understood to have been spotted by private security and school staff. A spokesman for Harry and Meghan called the actions an extraordinary lack of judgment. They say there's a world of difference between legitimate media activity and photographers walking the perimeter of a school.
3: And there's heightened potential for wet, windy and stormy weather this autumn, as well as flooding. That's the latest from Radio News. I'm Tanita Sims.
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6: Europe's new EES border controls are facing heavy criticism, with warnings that the disruption could cost EU destinations billions in UK holiday spending. That's according to travel firm Holiday Extras. Here's CEO Matthew Pack.
7: EES promised one EU border. It's created five. 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Ireland and Cyprus don't check at all, and Greece exempts Brits. That's five new borders for our holidaymakers to navigate.
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Remember Monday and Attention on North Derbyshire Radio, the station that's all about great music, and where we live, an absolute belter now from Moloko. And this is Sing It Back. Fancy a song on the radio this afternoon? Message the studio and I'll play you a cheeky instant request, only because it's you.

0: day. 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A bit of a rush, instant request on North Derbyshire Radio for Gail, who's listening in Ripley this afternoon. Hello to you. 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

0: 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Hello from me, Tom Dixon. How's today going so far? If you want to chill out a little bit later on, from 8 p.m, Emma Scott's here with the evening session.
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0: Gloria Gaynor and I Will Survive. Never really saw the appeal of that when you break up with somebody. I've never played it when I've broken up with somebody. Then again, I'm a man. Yeah. All right, don't hold that against me. Well, you can if you want, but that's entirely up to you. Daft Punk and Pharrell Williams with Get Lucky on the way. Halo James from the 80s, could have told you so. And then Melissa's here with your big ride home for a Wednesday.
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2: Light rain with a gentle breeze in the morning across North Derbyshire. Sunshine and cloudy later with a chance of rain. Highs of 22 and 21 in the High Peak.
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2: With the latest for North Derbyshire, I'm Nicola Halliday. A Chesterfield councillor is urging the government to prioritise brownfield sites for new homes. Paul Holmes says proposed developments in Brimington and near New Whittington could put further pressure on roads and services. He says the former Staveley Steelworks could provide land for thousands of homes if a proposed bypass gets government funding. Plans for a new community hub in Pinkston are moving forward after Bolsover District Council secured more than £750,000 in funding. The money will replace the rundown church hall on Church Street East with a new multi-purpose venue. It will include a hall, kitchen, meeting space and outdoor areas. Councillor Mary Dooley says the project will be a valuable asset for local people. Bolsover residents are being reminded to register before visiting household recycling centres. New enforcement began on Monday with ANPR cameras checking vehicles at sites, including Buttermilk Lane in Bolsover. Anyone not registered will be refused entry and must also show proof they live in Derbyshire. Residents can register up to two vehicles for free. And finally, Derbyshire residents are being urged to stay alert to fraud and scams. Police and the county's Police and Crime Commissioner are promoting a new fraud prevention newsletter called The Big Con. It includes advice on spotting phishing scams, using 159 to check suspicious banking calls, and real-life examples of how fraudsters target victims. Residents are being encouraged to read and share the advice. That's the latest for North Derbyshire Radio. Here's the national headlines.
3: International paparazzi who were seen looking into the grounds of Prince Archie and Princess Lilibet's school have been accused of an unacceptable intrusion into the privacy of children. Lisa Darville has more.
4: Two young men with backpacks and using a white van are understood to have been spotted by private security and school staff walking the perimeter of the school and monitoring children. A spokesman for Harry and Meghan called the actions an extraordinary lack of judgment. They say it was an irresponsible and ill-considered way to conduct themselves in the vicinity of a school.
3: MI5 says more than 100 UK-linked academics contribute to Chinese and intelligence-funded research. The agency warns the work poses a national security risk. The chair of English football's independent regulator says Manchester City's guilty verdict raises serious questions. The club were found guilty of all 115 charges related to breaches of Premier League financial rules. That's the latest from Radio News Hub. I'm Grace McIntosh.
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6: Former Manchester City manager Pep Guardiola says he is, always has been and always will be behind his club. In a statement on X, he says they'll get through this together. It's after the club were found guilty of all charges related to breaches of Premier League financial rules between 2009 and 10 and 2017 and 18. They are appealing the charges. The Republic of Ireland manager Heimir Hat Crimson has confirmed his side will fulfil their second Nations League fixture against Israel on Sunday. He insists he must focus on football.
7: We are playing up the highest ranked team in the group. That enough should force me to focus only on football.
6: It's amid protests and oppositions from campaign groups. Luke Humphreys stayed on course for a second World Champion Grand Prix triumph in Leicester after a hard-fought 2-0 first-round win over Dave Chisnell. And Esteban Ocon's Formula One future hangs in the balance. It's after it was confirmed he will be dropped at the end of the season.
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0: 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Hey, I'm Melissa Ward. I hope you're doing all right. I'm keeping you company till 6 o'clock tonight with obviously some fab music continuing now with The Cause on the way. First, though, a song from every school disco, every wedding and community party. You may have heard this played out if you were going out or growing up in the 90s. 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

0: Martin, there goes the call of Derbyshire Radio. And even though it may seem now as if the kids have only been back at school 2 minutes, another half term isn't far off at all. So you may be thinking it's about time to book perhaps another breakaway, even abroad maybe. Well, thanks to our good friends at Galaxy Getaways, you don't have to go through all the hassle of hours spent looking online through all the websites and deals available, or the hassle of organising it yourself. They're on hand to do all the heavy lifting for you. I'll tell you more about them and what they can offer you next. 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

playing the best songs you'll hear across all Derbyshire and the High Peak. Here's a fab example of that. Sam Smith, Money in My Mind plays on North Derbyshire Radio. And we also partner with some fab places to ensure the autumn season, or looking even further ahead than that, goes off without a hitch. 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

0: 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This is North Derbyshire Radio, and we really are. If you weren't aware, we are going to be at the Chesterfield Business Expo. That's Chesterfield's biggest all-day business event that is literally coming to your doorstep next Thursday, the 1st of October. It's all happening at the Castle Hotel in Chesterfield. Oh, it is going to be absolutely brilliant, particularly if you are a business person yourself. 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It's absolutely free of charge to attend. 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As I say, we are going to be there as well. So why not join us at the Chesterfield Business Expo next Thursday, the 1st of October. It'd be great to see you there.
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2: Light rain with a gentle breeze in the morning across North Derbyshire. Sunshine and cloudy later with a chance of rain. Highs of 22 and 21 in the High Peak.
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2: With the latest for North Derbyshire, I'm Nicola Halliday. A Chesterfield councillor is urging the government to prioritise brownfield sites for new homes. Paul Holmes says proposed developments in Brimington and near New Whittington could put further pressure on roads and services. He says the former Staveley Steelworks could provide land for thousands of homes if a proposed bypass gets government funding. Plans for a new community hub in Pinkston are moving forward after Bolsover District Council secured more than £750,000 in funding. The money will replace the run-down church hall on Church Street East with a new multi-purpose venue. It will include a hall, kitchen, meeting space and outdoor areas. Councillor Mary Dooley says the project will be a valuable asset for local people. Bolsover residents are being reminded to register before visiting household recycling centres. New enforcement began on Monday with ANPR cameras checking vehicles at sites, including Buttermilk Lane in Bolsover. Anyone not registered will be refused entry and must also show proof they live in Derbyshire. Residents can register up to two vehicles for free. And finally, Derbyshire residents are being urged to stay alert to fraud and scams. Police and the county's Police and Crime Commissioner are promoting a new fraud prevention newsletter called The Big Con. It includes advice on spotting phishing scams, using 159 to check suspicious banking calls, and real-life examples of how fraudsters target victims. Residents are being encouraged to read and share the advice. That's the latest for North Derbyshire Radio. Here's the national headlines.
3: International paparazzi who were seen looking into the grounds of Prince Archie and Princess Lilibet School have been branded extraordinarily reckless. Lisa Darville has more.
4: Two young men with backpacks and using a white van are understood to have been spotted by private security and school staff walking the perimeter of the school and monitoring children. A spokesman for Harry and Meghan called the actions an extraordinary lack of judgment. They say there's a world of difference between legitimate media activity and photographers walking the perimeter of a school.
3: Sunderland College has paid tribute to three of its students who died when a car plunged into the River Weir. It happened yesterday afternoon. A 17-year-old boy has been arrested in connection with the incident. And former Manchester City manager Pep Guardiola says he is, always has been and always will be behind his club. It's after they were found guilty of breaching Premier League rules. That's the latest from Radio News Hub. I'm Grace McIntosh.
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6: Europe's new EES border controls are facing heavy criticism, with warnings that the disruption could cost EU destinations billions in UK holiday spending. That's according to travel firm Holiday Extras. Here's CEO Matthew Pack.
7: EES promised one EU border. It's created five. In theory, 29 countries require biometric checks, but nine countries, including France and Italy, are exempt. Ireland and Cyprus don't check at all, and Greece exempts Brits. That's five new borders for our holidaymakers to navigate.
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8: Former Manchester City manager Pep Guardiola says he is, always has been and always will be behind his club. In a statement on X, he says they'll get through this together. It's after the club were found guilty of all charges related to breaches of Premier League financial rules between 2009 and 10 and 2017 and 18. They are appealing the charges. The Republic of Ireland manager Jamie Hatt-Crimson has confirmed his side will fulfil their Second Nations League fixture against Israel on Sunday. He insists he must focus on football.
9: We are playing off the highest ranked team in the group. That enough should force me to focus only on football.
8: It's amid protests and oppositions from campaign groups. Luke Humphreys stayed on course for a second World Champion Grand Prix triumph in Leicester after a hard-fought 2-0 first-round win over Dave Chisnell. And Esteban Ocon's Formula One future hangs in the balance. It's after it was confirmed he will be dropped at the end of the season.
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Hey, I'm Melissa Ward. I hope you're well, and I'm keeping you company as we head towards home time. And whether you've left work, are still stuck on shift with the kids, or out and about, I'm helping move things along smoothly. With a former number one from NSYNC on the way. First, though, a noughties gem from Anne Lee. This will certainly pick us up if it's been a stressful day. It's Two Times, and it plays on North Derbyshire Radio.

0: we say bye bye bye to your workday in sync on of Derbyshire Radio. And right now it's time to take a sneak peek as to what's likely going to be put on the rest of the calendar for the rest of the week, thanks to our main man, a local radio legend and a former headmaster. Mr. Nigel Turner is coming up. You may know him very well, actually, speaking of that. If you went to William Rhodes Primary School in Chesterfield, like I say, he was the headmaster there for some time too. He now educates us though and updates us on all those local events I was just talking about across all Derbyshire and the High Peak with the guide. We'll find out more on that next. So stay there.
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1: 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Nope, absolutely not on my watch. If you've got a special celebration coming up, you want to treat yourself, your spouse, or a loved one. Because let's face it, a lot of people have birthdays or just things generally to celebrate around this time of year, don't they? It seems they all seem to come at once, don't they? I know 10 people, of which in my circle alone, who have that kind of thing coming up. But anyway, you get the idea, especially something for them that doesn't break the bank in the process for you. That'd be nice too, wouldn't it? Well, thanks to our good friends at the Voucher Store, we have got you covered. Do stay with me and tell you all about one of their latest deals in particular, which at the moment you could get for under £20 after Ed Sheeran and Bad Habits Now.

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And yeah, it'd be great to hear from you. In the meantime, though, I'll keep our journey home enjoyable as we stay at the last part of it, with Pulp on the way. First, though, let's not let the workday get us down, shall we, with ELO.

0: live. 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As for you and I, I'm Melissa Ward. I'll meet you back here for another big ride home journey tomorrow from 4 till 6 p.m. I will catch up with you then.
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2: A British off-duty pilot helped save a Fly Dubai passenger plane after an alleged cockpit attack. Liz Whittaker has more.
3: According to one of the passengers, the aircraft plunged from 33,000 to 17,000 feet in less than 2 minutes as passengers and crew restrained the attacker. The plane, bound for Tel Aviv, made an emergency landing in Saudi Arabia. Fly Dubai says everyone on board is safe and the incident is now under investigation.
2: The Prime Minister says it's possible the next Labour manifesto could include a referendum on whether to rejoin the EU. Andy Burnham says if public opinion is pointing towards backing re-entry, he could commit to holding a vote. The chair of English football's independent regulator says Manchester City's guilty verdict raises serious issues. The club are appealing the charges. And 12 largely unseen paintings, including works by Vincent van Gogh, are being sold at auction. The collection is expected to fetch more than £300 million. That's the latest from Radio News Hub. I'm Grace McIntosh.
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6: The government should make plans now to support all households with energy costs this winter due to the severity of forecast bill hikes. That's what campaigners have said. It comes as household energy bills are forecast to see the biggest hike in 4 years. As experts warned, a typical bill could soar by nearly £300 in January due to the Iran war. Meanwhile, Britain's economic growth was stronger than first thought in the second quarter. It comes as hot weather and a World Cup boost offset Iran war impacts. The Office for National Statistics says UK gross domestic products increased by 0.5% between April and June, revised up from the 0.4% previous estimate thanks to a stronger growth in the services sector. And Greg says it plans to shut four factories with the loss of about 740 jobs. The High Street bakery chain says the proposed changes, which will take place over the next 2.5 years, will see it relocate parts of its manufacturing process. The move will cost the firm around £60 million.
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1: This is North Derbyshire Radio News. A flight bound for Tel Aviv has made an emergency landing in Saudi Arabia after a pilot allegedly stabbed his colleague in the cockpit. Liz Whittaker has more.
2: According to a passenger, a British off-duty pilot helped regain control as the plane plunged thousands of feet. Video footage circulating on social media shows two men on the floor of the plane with bloody wounds. The alleged attack has been arrested and an investigation is underway.
1: Three teenagers who died when a car drove into the River Weir in Sunderland on Tuesday have been named. 17-year-old Jackson

0: Duke and Luke Etheridge and Zara Shaw, who were both 16, were all in the car when it plunged off a bridge into the water. A 17-year-old boy who was also in the car reached safety. He's under arrest. And MI5 says more than 100 UK-linked academics contribute to Chinese intelligence-funded research. The agency warns the work poses a national security risk. That's the latest from Radio News Hub. I'm Grace McIntosh.
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2: Broadcaster Dame Esther Ranson has died at the age of 86. Lisa Darville takes a look back at her life.
3: Born in 1940, Esther grew up in North London and went on to study English at Oxford, a bold path for a woman in post-war Britain. She found her true calling at the BBC, where she became a household name through That's Life, the long-running programme that mixed consumer journalism with heart and humour. In 1986, she founded Childline, the first national helpline for children in distress, a service that has helped millions.
2: In a statement announcing her death, her family said she'll be remembered for her endless capacity for joy. In other news, a Fly Dubai flight bound for Tel Aviv has made an emergency landing in Saudi Arabia. It's after a pilot allegedly stabbed his colleague in the cockpit. And the Prime Minister says there are strong indications Iran played a part in a suspected terror plot near RAF Fairford. That's the latest from Radio News Hub. I'm Grace McIntosh.
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Wednesday evening on North Derbyshire Radio. Hello, how are you doing? Hope you've had a brilliant day so far. It's Emma Scott here. Are you ready for another evening session? It's just you and me and a ton of great music till 10 o'clock.

0: how are you doing? I hope your Wednesday's been kind to you so far. Thank you very much for checking out the show this evening. My name is Emma Scott, and I'll be here until 10, playing the songs you know and love. So hopefully you can stick around for a bit, right here on North Derbyshire Radio.
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0: Well, it's all about the great music and where we live right here on North Derbyshire Radio. Hello, how are you doing? My name's Emma Scott. This is the evening session and I'm going to play you as many tunes as possible until Late Night Love with Richard Spink. So I hope you can stick around for a bit.
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So many great tunes on the show tonight. It's all about the great music and where we live right here on North Derbyshire Radio. Hello, how are you doing? It's Emma here on the evening session. I'm going to play you as many top tunes as possible until Late Night Love with Richard Spinks. So I hope you can stick around.

How are you doing? I hope all is well. Thanks for checking out the evening session with me, Emma Scott. And of course, the Dream Team at North Derbyshire Radio are back tomorrow. Andy on at 7, Sarah at 10, lunchtime is at midday, Tom at 2, Melissa's Big Ride Home back on from 4 tomorrow. And of course, you got the 80s and 90s mixtape from 6, and I'll be rocking up from 8 till 10, Monday to Thursday evening. It's great to have you there. I hope you're enjoying the tune so far.

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2: Prime Minister Andy Burnham has paid tribute to Dame Esther Ranson, who's died at the age of 86. The broadcaster and campaigner was known for hosting shows such as That's Life and later went on to set up Childline. In recent years, she became a prominent voice in the campaign to legalise assisted dying in England and Wales. Her daughter Rebecca Wilcox campaigned on her behalf.
3: She has supported this campaign from the get-go. She believes in compassion and kindness. She has campaigned for that in various forms. She's campaigned for that for children. She's campaigned for that. Old people now. This campaign is about the end of our lives.
2: In other news, three teenagers who died after a car plunged into the River Weir in Sunderland have been named as 17-year-old Jackson Duke and 16-year-olds Luke Etheridge and Zara Shaw. A fourth teenager reached safety and has been arrested. And plans to build a £16.5 billion data centre in Scotland have been submitted. It's on the site of a former nuclear plant. That's the latest from Radio News Hub. I'm Grace McIntosh.
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0: North Derbyshire Radio with me, Emma Scott, on the evening session for a little bit longer. I hope you're enjoying the tunes as much as I am. And talking of tunes that I love, my Awesome Mix radio show is back on Sunday evening at 7 o'clock with tons of new music, a live track, a lost gem, and some awesome 80s and 90s tracks that perhaps have been chosen by you. 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

0: So many great tunes on the show this evening. I hope you're enjoying them as much as I am. And don't forget, Andy Lawson is back on Breakfast tomorrow from 7. And if you're ready for some late night love, Richard's back on at 10 o'clock after me. So let's get some more tunes on before he arrives right here on the evening session with me, Emma Scott, on North Derbyshire Radio.
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4: 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And Oktoberfest comes to the Home Hall Inn in Home Hall on Saturday from 3 o'clock with an umpa band. 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

0: I'm totally loving the tunes on the show this evening. I hope you're loving them as much as I am. And don't forget, Andy Lawson is back on Breakfast tomorrow from 7. And if you're ready for some late night love, Richard is back on after me at 10. So let's get some more tunes on between now and then on the evening session on North Derbyshire Radio.
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2: Broadcaster Dame Esther Ranson has died at the age of 86. In a statement announcing her death, her family said she'll be remembered for her endless capacity for joy. Lisa Darville takes a look back at her life.
3: Born in 1940, Esther grew up in North London and went on to study English at Oxford, a bold path for a woman in post-war Britain. She found her true calling at the BBC, where she became a household name through That's Life, the long-running programme that mixed consumer journalism with heart and humour. In 1986, she founded Childline, the first national helpline for children in distress.
2: In other news, Andy Burnham says there are strong indications Iran played a part in a suspected terror plot near RAF Fairford. The PM insisted the UK is working closely with the US and other authorities. And the chair of English football's independent regulator says Manchester City's guilty verdict raises serious issues. That's the latest from Radio News Hub. I'm Grace McIntosh.
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Late night love songs across North Derbyshire. Just getting in, just off out. Thinking about the rest of the night. If you're working on through, stay with us here. We are across North Derbyshire, playing the latest hit songs, all the news and views you need, plus great, great music, some superb presenters, and a whole lot more. Richard Spinks here with you, setting the mood at Late Night Love Songs with the best love songs.

0: Underway on the late part of your day and late night love songs, playing some of your favourite songs, one or two you've not heard for a while, and certainly some of my favourites in there. And as I say so often, it's so true, the love songs just sound that little bit better late at night. Hoping all is well with you. If you're working through the night, we're here with you into the breakfast shows, playing every single song, a hit from across the years. The big songs for sure. 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

across North Derbyshire. This is Late Night Love Songs. Richard Spink saying hello and welcome. And it's great to have you listening in. We hope you've had a great day, whatever you're doing, wherever you are. And if it's your birthday today, a special birthday wish for you. Hope you had a great day. What a way to celebrate the end of your birthday there, through till midnight, listening to your favourite love songs. We are here on those Monday to Fridays and on Sunday. The best love songs, setting the mood for late nights across North Derbyshire. 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

0: Love songs, and a big welcome if you've just joined us. Many of you joining us at different times, maybe working through the night, and we're saying hello to you. We're with you through until the wee small hours and then opening up that breakfast show. So what are your plans for the next few days? 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

into the night. This is North Derbyshire Radio and Late Night Love Songs. Richard saying hello and welcome. Great to have you listening in, enjoying these great songs from across the years.

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1: 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Join me, Richard Spinks, on those weekdays, Monday to Friday, and Graham on a Sunday. That's six great nights of music, setting the mood to the end of your day and setting you up for the wee small hours. The Big Songs for sure. 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

the big songs and the greatest songs and the greatest love songs here for you tonight. And good heavy company. And as I mentioned earlier, it's a big hello to every one of you that's working through into the night, the wee small hours, and opening up that breakfast show, seeing you home safely, seeing you into another day. It's flying by, isn't it? The time this year, where has it all gone? And I think, and I'm sure you'll agree, as you get older, it seems to speed up, doesn't it, time? But this time of night, we like to slow it down a little bit for you. And that's what we're doing right now, with another one of those great love songs across North Derbyshire, late night radio, North Derbyshire Radio.

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2: Prime Minister Andy Burnham has paid tribute to Dame Esther Ranson, who's died at the age of 86. The broadcaster and campaigner was known for hosting shows such as That's Life, and she later went on to set up Childline. In recent years, she became a prominent voice in the campaign to legalise assisted dying in England and Wales. Her daughter Rebecca Wilcox campaigned on her behalf.
3: She has supported this campaign from the get-go. She believes in choice at the end of our lives. She believes in compassion and kindness. She has campaigned for that in various forms. She's campaigned for that for children. She's campaigned for that old people. Now, this campaign is about the end of our lives.
2: In other news, three teenagers who died after a car plunged into the River Weir in Sunderland have been named, as 17-year-old Jackson Duke and 16-year-olds Luke Etheridge and Zara Shaw. A fourth teenager reached safety and has been arrested. And a British off-duty pilot reportedly helped save a Fly Dubai passenger plane after an alleged attack. That's the latest from Radio News Hub. I'm Grace McIntosh.
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Setting the mood for late nights across North Derbyshire, and Richard Spinks here with you. Thanks for tuning in. Good to have your company here on the radio. Many of you listening in at work as well. Just got in thinking about the night ahead, thinking about the next day as well. It's soon going to come upon us. Where has today gone? Where's this year gone so far? It's another one of those fast years, isn't it? But don't worry about that. Just sit back and enjoy. We'll slow it down for you a little bit here as we set that mood with the best love songs at late night radio.

0: 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A dedication for you, a birthday, a wish, a special song that you've not heard for a while. We can play that for you here. Join me on that 10 till midnight. Richard saying hello and welcome. It's the best of those love songs.
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And another day kind of coming to an end, and another one waiting in the wings to begin, and we wake you up bright and early with that breakfast show into your brand new day. But let's not finish off today. Let's just keep it going, that mood, through the night into the wee small hours. Richard Spinks here with you, and good to have you company on the radio, northderbyshireradio.com. It's Late Night Love Songs. Good to have you company, listening late, and the best love songs, one or two to jog your memory a little bit, and of course all the best and the latest of the hit songs that are around at the moment, plus one or two surprises in there too, maybe one or two that you've not heard for a while. Another one of those greats coming up next.

0: Setting the mood for late nights across North Derbyshire. Late night love songs, many of you working through the night, radio on in the background, and we're keeping you going right the way through with music through the night into that breakfast show, setting you up for the next day. 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

into the night and heading for midnight with 2 hours of the best love songs. Monday to Friday, we cross midnight into the wee small hours of the next day, setting you up for the breakfast show and music through the night. Setting the mood with some of my favourites, yours as well, some just designed to jog your memory a little bit. The best love songs, and great to have you listening in. 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
1: Late night love songs, and another day comes to an end. Time to relax a little bit. Put your feet up and enjoy some of the greatest songs and some of my favourites in there as well. Hope you've had a good day, and good to have your company here late. Thinking about the day ahead, the next few days. 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

love that too. You know, now and again a song comes out of nowhere from way back that meant a lot to you. Maybe the lyrics, the time, a place, a person. And we like to do that to you here, apart from just chilling out and relaxing after a busy day. It is Late Night Love Songs. Richard here with you. And good to have you company. Thanks for listening in and supporting the radio station. Great to have you listening in. I've got to say, across all the shows, some great presenters, music, and of course all the news and views you need. It is North Derbyshire Radio, Late's here, and another one of those greats.

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1: This is North Derbyshire Radio News. Broadcaster Dame Esther Ranson has died at the age of 86. In a statement announcing her death, her family said she'll be remembered for her endless capacity for joy. Lisa Darville takes a look back at her life.
2: Born in 1940, Esther grew up in North London and went on to study English at Oxford, a bold path for a woman in post-war Britain. She found her true calling at the BBC, where she became a household name through That's Life, the long-running programme that mixed consumer journalism with heart and humour. In 1986, she founded Childline, the first national helpline for children in distress.
1: In other news, Andy Burnham says there are strong indications Iran played a part in a suspected terror plot near RAF Fairford. The PM insisted the UK is working closely with the US and other authorities. And the chair of English football's independent regulator says Manchester City's guilty verdict raises serious issues. That's the latest from Radio News Hub. I'm Grace McIntosh.
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2: Tributes have been paid to the broadcaster and campaigner Dame Esther Rowntson following her death at the age of 86. Grace McIntosh is here with more.
3: The 86-year-old died surrounded by loved ones at her home in the New Forest on Wednesday. The broadcaster became a household name, hosting That's Life for 21 years before founding the children's charity Childline and later the Silver Line, supporting older people facing loneliness. In later life, she became a prominent campaigner for assisted dying after being diagnosed with terminal cancer. Her family described her as their sunshine and praised her endless capacity for joy. The NSPCC called her a unique and truly remarkable woman, saying she leaves an extraordinary legacy, while Prime Minister Andy Burnham said she changed countless lives and gave a voice to people who often went unheard.
2: And in other news, the Prime Minister says there are strong indications that Iran played a part in a suspected terror plot near RAF Fairford in Gloucestershire. That's the latest from Radio News Hub. I'm Jules Eastbridge.
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